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2: Hey, and we're here on a Thursday. Thursday is officially the new Tuesday. Number 6 this week is Steve Lacy with Oh Yeah. 5, Tame Impala, Loser. Number 4 is The Cure, Olivia Rodrigo. 3, Olivia Rodrigo again with Stupid Song. Number 2 most streamed is Malcolm Todd with Earrings, and the number 1 most streamed. I've lost count. It's been so many weeks in a row now. Ella Langley, Tunes in Texas, number 1 most streams.
0: It's now the longest running non-holiday number 1 song on the Billboard Hot 100. Of course, Mariah Carey's All I Want for Christmas comes back every couple of years, so it adds a few more onto her, but they were not consecutive, and it's not a normal song. So technically, this is the biggest song of all time.
2: Oh my God, this is incredible. I mean, this is truly incredible.
0: And we'll play it again for all the people who don't like it. Why do they play that song so much? Because everybody likes it.
2: In a few months. All right, Jason.

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0: chance of thunderstorms
1: this afternoon. Otherwise, mainly cloudy skies. Highs level off around 84. Southeasterly winds 5 to 10 miles per hour. 70 tonight, chance for storms. A mix of clouds and sun tomorrow. Chance of thunderstorms. High of 86. From the Weatherology Weather Center, I'm meteorologist Paul Frombley. Right now, 77.
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0: Lifeline. Neon Trees, whatever happened to them? In fact, they were the first celebrity I ever talked to. I was 12 years old. They happened to be in the very studio that I do my show from right now. And Everybody Talks was a brand new song. It was 2012. And I called up and made some inappropriate joke. They hung up on me. Jason from Scranton, Pennsylvania, he calls us all the time, and I'm sure he will now because Neon Trees will actually be in Scranton this Saturday night at the Pavilion in Montage Mountain. Get this. The show starts at 7:03 p.m. I thought that was oddly specific. Anyways, my name's Mason. We're live All About You, all requests all night long. Later on, we do an hour of your throwbacks. And in 10 minutes, the brand new Miley Cyrus, which just came out a few hours ago. It's the title track off her new album, Bass Persuades, which comes out September 18th. We played it earlier tonight on Make It or Break It. We don't want to tell you exactly what people voted because we don't want to tilt the vote. So we're going to do it again and ask for your live feedback and then tally it all up and tell you if we're going to ever play it again or just smash it to pieces. 85 Live Line right now. What do you want to hear?
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15: Chance of thunderstorms this afternoon. Otherwise, mainly cloudy skies. Highs level off around 84. Southeasterly winds 5 to 10 miles per hour. 70 tonight. Chance for storms. A mix of clouds and sun tomorrow. Chance of thunderstorms. High of 86. From the Weatherology Weather Center, I'm meteorologist Paul Frombley. Right now, 77.
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0: 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Make it or break it. The new Miley Cyrus bass persuades. We played it 2 hours ago, and our first total was 17 make it, 24 break it, which is not too good. Second round, about 10 minutes ago, was a little better. 29 make it, 25 break it. That's considered a winner. Not by much, which brings our final total grand poobah score, 46 make it and 49 break it. Oh, it's not a winner. So I don't know. Are we going to hear it again? We'll just have to find out. 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See what people think. Her new album comes out September 18th. And she's just going by Miley now. Miley. Meanwhile, phones are open for your requests. 85-LIFELINE.
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0: Live line. I love it. I love it. I love it. And Labor Day weekend coming up. What are you going to be doing? Where are you going? You're going on a little vacation. You got an extended weekend. Oh, we hope that you party with us tomorrow night and Saturday with the Party Songs weekend. We'll have people here in the studio screaming and yelling, prizes to give away, and all the best music, old and new, because you choose it. We did Make It or Break It earlier tonight. In fact, we played the brand new Miley Cyrus Bass Persuades twice. First time, it was overall negative reaction. It was 24 people who broke it, which means they hate it, and only 17 made it, which means they like it. Second time we played it, which is about 45 minutes ago, we did 29 make it and 25 break it. So it was better than worse. But the overall total score was 46 make it, 49 break it. I hope she's not done. I mean, she always goes away and comes back with this new style. And I'm sure right now it's just really tough with the loss of Dolly Parton, who is her godmother. But the album comes out September 18th, and we hope it's fabulous. So we love her anyways, no matter what. 85 Live Line's the number to call for your shout-outs and dedications. Throwback Thursday requests. We play a whole hour of them starting in 10 minutes. So get on now. 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
18: Chance of thunderstorms this afternoon. Otherwise, mainly cloudy skies. Highs level off around 84. Southeasterly winds 5 to 10 miles per hour. 70 tonight, chance for storms. A mix of clouds and sun tomorrow. Chance of thunderstorms. High of 86. From the Weatherology Weather Center, I'm meteorologist Paul Frombly. Right now, 77.
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15: Chance of thunderstorms this afternoon. Otherwise, mainly cloudy skies. Highs level off around 84. Southeasterly winds, 5 to 10 miles per hour. 70 tonight, chance for storms. A mix of clouds and sun. Tomorrow, chance of thunderstorms. High of 86. From the Weatherology Weather Center, I'm meteorologist Paul Frombley. Right now, 77.
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13: Chance of thunderstorms this afternoon. Otherwise, mainly cloudy skies. Highs level off around 84. Southeasterly winds 5 to 10 miles per hour. 70 tonight. Chance for storms. A mix of clouds and sun tomorrow. Chance of thunderstorms. High of 86. From the Weatherology Weather Center, I'm meteorologist Paul Frombly. Right now, 77.

chance of thunderstorms this afternoon. Otherwise, mainly cloudy skies. Highs level off around 84. Southeasterly winds 5 to 10 miles per hour. 70 tonight, chance for storms. A mix of clouds and sun tomorrow. Chance of thunderstorms. High of 86. From the Weatherology Weather Center, I'm meteorologist Paul Frombly. Right now, 77.

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15: Chance of thunderstorms this afternoon. Otherwise, mainly cloudy skies. Highs level off around 84. Southeasterly winds 5 to 10 miles per hour. 70 tonight. Chance for storms. A mix of clouds and sun tomorrow. Chance of thunderstorms. High of 86. From the Weatherology Weather Center, I'm meteorologist Paul Frombly. Right now, 77.

ground. Karma's on your scent like a bounty hunter. 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Sweet like justice, karma is a queen. Karma takes all my friends to the summit. Karma is the guy on the

chance of thunderstorms this afternoon. Otherwise, mainly cloudy skies. Highs level off around 84. Southeasterly winds 5 to 10 miles per hour. 70 tonight, chance for storms. A mix of clouds and sun tomorrow. Chance of thunderstorms. High of 86. From the Weatherology Weather Center, I'm meteorologist Paul Frombley. Right now, 77.

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10: Chance of thunderstorms this afternoon. Otherwise, mainly cloudy skies. Highs level off around 84. Southeasterly winds 5 to 10 miles per hour. 70 tonight, chance for storms. A mix of clouds and sun tomorrow. Chance of thunderstorms. High of 86. From the Weatherology Weather Center, I'm meteorologist Paul Frombly. Right now, 77.

0: chance of thunderstorms
1: this afternoon. Otherwise, mainly cloudy skies. Highs level off around 84. Southeasterly winds 5 to 10 miles per hour. 70 tonight, chance for storms. A mix of clouds and sun tomorrow. Chance of thunderstorms. High of 86. From the Weatherology Weather Center, I'm meteorologist Paul Frombly. Right now, 77.

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11: Chance of thunderstorms this afternoon. Otherwise, mainly cloudy skies. Highs level off around 84. Southeasterly winds 5 to 10 miles per hour. 70 tonight. Chance for storms. A mix of clouds and sun tomorrow. Chance of thunderstorms. High of 86. From the Weatherology Weather Center, I'm meteorologist Paul Frombley. Right now, 77.

chance of thunderstorms this afternoon. Otherwise, mainly cloudy skies. Highs level off around 84. Southeasterly winds 5 to 10 miles per hour. 70 tonight, chance for storms. A mix of clouds and sun tomorrow. Chance of thunderstorms. High of 86. From the Weatherology Weather Center, I'm meteorologist Paul Frombly. Right now, 77.

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11: Chance of thunderstorms this afternoon. Otherwise, mainly cloudy skies. Highs level off around 84. Southeasterly winds, 5 to 10 miles per hour. 70 tonight. Chance for storms. A mix of clouds and sun tomorrow. Chance of thunderstorms. High of 86. From the Weatherology Weather Center, I'm meteorologist Paul Frombley. Right now, 77.

0: going back.
1: Chance of thunderstorms this afternoon. Otherwise, mainly cloudy skies. Highs level off around 84. Southeasterly winds, 5 to 10 miles per hour. 70 tonight, chance for storms. A mix of clouds and sun tomorrow. Chance of thunderstorms. High of 86. From the Weatherology Weather Center, I'm meteorologist Paul Frombly. Right now, 77.

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10: Chance of thunderstorms this afternoon. Otherwise, mainly cloudy skies. Highs level off around 84. Southeasterly winds 5 to 10 miles per hour. 70 tonight. Chance for storms. A mix of clouds and sun tomorrow. Chance of thunderstorms. High of 86. From the Weatherology Weather Center, I'm meteorologist Paul Frombley. Right now, 77.

chance of thunderstorms this afternoon. Otherwise, mainly cloudy skies. Highs level off around 84. Southeasterly winds 5 to 10 miles per hour. 70 tonight, chance for storms. A mix of clouds and sun tomorrow. Chance of thunderstorms. High of 86. From the Weatherology Weather Center, I'm meteorologist Paul Frombly. Right now, 77.

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12: Chance of thunderstorms this afternoon. Otherwise, mainly cloudy skies. Highs level off around 84. Southeasterly winds 5 to 10 miles per hour. 70 tonight, chance for storms. A mix of clouds and sun tomorrow. Chance of thunderstorms, high of 86. From the Weatherology Weather Center, I'm meteorologist Paul Frombley. Right now, 77.

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8: 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But after a long... Hang on one second. Whoa! Whoa! Gnarly, dude! After a long day of hanging out on the water, I get very hungry. And that's when I hit my favorite spot. The Golden Frog. Oh, I just love the Friday fish, the Saturday steaks, and especially the Sunday morning Bloody Mary bar. Hey, dude! Can I have a lift? I gotta get to the Golden Frog in downtown Fall City.
9: Chance of thunderstorms this afternoon. Otherwise, mainly cloudy skies. Highs level off around 84. Southeasterly winds 5 to 10 miles per hour. 70 tonight. Chance for storms. A mix of clouds and sun tomorrow. Chance of thunderstorms. High of 86. From the Weatherology Weather Center, I'm meteorologist Paul Frombly. Right now, 77.

0: we hire to wake up this early to entertain you clowns?
1: Get on up. Let's get after it. Good morning and welcome in. A lot of people already on Labor Day vacay. Good morning. It's Kat and JJ. How was your Thursday?
2: Thursday was good. I had to work, so I hung out at a liquor store, and people needed it. Yes, there were a lot of people, a lot of teachers. A
1: lot of people fueling up for the long weekend.
2: Yeah, they are like, okay, we need to just decompress after this first week back at school.
1: What were they buying? Were they buying beer? Were they buying liquor? Were they buying seltzers? Were they buying mixers?
2: A little bit of everything. Someone even came from the gas station across the hall with a cup of ice, and they got a couple of mini airplane bottles and then just left.
1: They were going to fill up their big gulp.
2: Maybe just go for a walk.
1: Probably a little soda and a couple of shooters and, maybe take a walk.
2: Yep. Some guy had a coffee and then went and got a mini Kahlua. So it was just like whatever they were going through at that time, you just got to say, hi, welcome. Do you want a t-shirt? See if that makes their day a little bit better.
1: And as they're stumbling down the street, they've got a radio station all over them.
2: I guess so.
1: Love it.
2: Yeah, but overall, it was a pretty good day. Got people signed up for some cool tickets and then brought Liam to the first football game of the season. So that was cool. And then went home and climbed into bed. It was good. It was a good day.
1: I didn't get into bed till like 11:30.
2: Why?
1: Last night. Our football game started at 7:30. And then by the time we got out of there, and then my son was on campus, so I stopped and talked to him for a little while, and he was kind of describing how the baseball season's going so far, and just kind of hung out. But then by the time I got home, my wife was already kind of in bed, just a little groggy, you know, kind of half asleep, and then she decided, she's like, so how did it go? And I started telling her, and I didn't get five words in.
2: Yeah.
1: I'm like, you could care less how my day went.
2: It was a delivery.
1: And then it just kind of took forever to wind down, like an exciting game, you know, literally down to the last play and you're amped up. And then it just, I don't know. It felt like when I was an athlete, I could get done with a game and I could fall asleep on the bus now.
2: Really?
1: Yeah. Especially if we knew we had a long trip ahead of us. If it was in college, if it was like a 4 or 5 hour bus trip after a game, I would be out like a light, and guys would, you know, be talking and, you know, celebrating or passing food around, but I would always be out like a light. And now I still had like a 15 minute drive home, talk to my wife, pet the dog, and it still took me like an hour just to get to bed.
2: If I was a teen, I would never fall asleep in front of my friends. You never know.
1: They don't care
2: anymore.
1: And
2: especially if I'm an adult, I will not fall asleep in front of a bunch of teens. You never know what's going to be like stacked on your forehead. Or
1: I did that once on a baseball trip. We had like an hour road trip after a baseball game, actually a double header. And so it started at like 4, it ended at like 8:30. We got on the bus and I'm like, well, I know if I can get like 45 minutes of sleep on the way home, it won't cut into my sleep deficit that much. And luckily, you know, the coaches all are in the front, so you really don't get messed with the kids. But I kind of looked at the other coaches and I was like, what were you doing while I was sleeping?
2: Yeah.
1: Should put anything in my mouth? All right.
2: So today
1: should be a little bit of an epic journey. We've got our last pair of tickets for the Jonas Brothers. If you want to go check them out at Grand Casino Arena in November, that'll be about an hour and a half from right now. We're going to aim for about 7:30 to give those away. Got a ton of cash for you to win today. Johnny D's got a couple of mixes.
2: I do want to get ready for a Fortune Friday. So I'm going to start shuffling those cards. Okay. We'll do a horoscope. But I want to talk about next. What could be taken from your town? Is there something that your town is known for? Like maybe you have the world's biggest ball of twine. Where is that?
1: Ross's got the chicken.
2: The prairie chicken.
1: Yeah, twine. I don't know.
2: Let's say they take the prairie chicken, you know? Like,
1: you can't take that prairie chicken. You'd have to have a crane.
2: You never know what people are plotting, planning, and executing. But if somebody went to your hometown, the town you live in right now, what could be taken from your town? And I'll tell you why we're talking about
1: it. It'd be like a giant scandal and everybody be looking for it kind of thing?
2: Yes, yeah.
1: All right. Think about your hometown and what if they took it? It would be an actual scandal. We're going to get to those next as we start the long weekend in the Playhouse. Good morning, guys. Yeah.

0: About an hour from right now, we're going to get you our last pair of tickets for the Jonas Brothers. They'll be at Grand Casino Arena November the 2nd. And today, I got a game. It's called Oh Brother. God bless you.
1: Thank you.
0: Who art thou? So,
1: identifying people's brothers?
0: Yeah, famous brothers. I want you to start thinking about that. You can even do a little research. So, for instance, if I was to give you the clues, they're musicians. They became Disney Channel superstars. One is married to Priyanka Chopra.
1: Jonas Brothers.
0: The Jonas Brothers, right? Their first names are Kevin, Joe, and Nick. So what I'll do is I'll give you a whole bunch of clues of famous brothers. And if you can navigate this game, you will go see the Jonas Brothers about 1 hour from right now.
2: Coming up next, here's what's next with Kat and JJ.
0: Just getting the morning started and thinking about a nice long weekend. What should we know with the four before you hit the door?
1: All right, next time, and I just did it, a man sneezes super loud. Don't get mad at them because they cannot help it. We're going to learn the science behind it. That's coming up with the four before you hit the door next.
3: Social de-evolution appears complete. Typical human behavior is now entirely absent.
2: It's the Playhouse with Kat and JJ.
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12: Chance of thunderstorms this afternoon. Otherwise, mainly cloudy skies. Highs level off around 84. Southeasterly winds 5 to 10 miles per hour. 70 tonight. Chance for storms. A mix of clouds and sun. Tomorrow, chance of thunderstorms. High of 86. From the Weatherology Weather Center, I'm meteorologist Paul Frombly. Right now, 77.
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1: KG 95.3. trial ended the sixth day of deliberations yesterday without reaching a verdict, even after telling the judge twice that they were deadlocked.
14: The court has an instruction from the foreperson of that juror that's been working for a week now, saying that there's one juror who refuses to listen to the law that you've given him or her on reasonable doubt.
15: I don't feel that it is proper for me to side with one side or the other of the deliberations. I don't feel it's appropriate for me to say I agree with one juror or the 11.
16: This really looks like it's going to end in a hung jury.
1: Yeah, 9 women, 3 men. They'll return today for the 7th day of deliberations. And who knows? I mean, either way, it was just such a horrifying situation altogether.
16: And just imagine your last thoughts as a human being is, why is my mother strangling me?
1: Right.
16: Like,
1: I know.
16: That keeps going through my head and I can't get past it.
1: Experts are now talking about why they think dads end up sneezing so loud.
17: You know, like the explosive shock the room into silence sneeze, the it fails. Because I'm in control.
16: Oh.
1: So some think that it's physical because they have larger lungs.
16: Yeah,
1: men
16: bigger
1: just
16: diaphragm.
1: Have larger lungs. Others think that because women are told at a young age to be quieter and not to make a scene. Men are not told that. Why do you think it is? I sneeze so ungodly loud because it feels so good. You got to get it out, get the demons out. And you just feel like clear of everything.
16: I had heard once that, you know, when you sneeze and people say, God bless you, your sneeze is your soul trying to escape. And that's why people started saying, God bless you back in the day, because it would cram it back in.
1: So I'm so used to hearing bless you or God bless you. My grandma says gazoon tight.
16: Gazoon tight, right.
1: And that throws me off.
16: I think the loose translation is German for God bless you.
1: Oh, interesting. A Walmart employee is going viral for complaining about customers already looking for Halloween costumes. I think he's right. I do.
18: This guy that came up to me with his son, and he said that he was just looking for a Flash costume for him for Halloween, and I told him that they're going to have them at the front in the seasonal section where the rest of the Halloween stuff at. After I got done looking it up, it said NA, not available, on my phone, and I showed him, like, oh, maybe they haven't stocked them up yet. Maybe for right now all they got is the Batman and Spider-Man costumes until they bring these out. Then he wanted to say, but what if they don't have it later on? That's why I'm trying to get it right now.
16: What is going
18: to
16: be the hot Halloween costume this year? Do we know?
1: I don't know. What do you think it's going to be?
16: I have no idea.
1: Dolly?
16: Yeah,
1: I would assume Dolly.
16: It. If you're a girl, it would be Dolly.
1: How flipping cute for a 4-year-old to show up at your door dressed as Dolly.
16: Right, and they just got a little Bluetooth speaker hooked to him playing
1: prosthetic.
16: 9 to 5 over again. Yeah, right. A 4-year-old with just
1: go all in.
16: Giant rack.
1: Yes, gross. All right. 2 Florida teens are making headlines for all the right reasons. They created an app. It's called Pizza for a Purpose, and it aims to fight food insecurity. So this is where, like, people that are down on their luck, they can download the app, and pizza delivery driver will show up and give them some za.
19: Really? Their reaction really warms our hearts. It just, their faces just light up the second they get the pizza. Oh. My brother and I were volunteering at local places that we noticed many families were in line for food, and it wasn't just adults. There were also many young children our age, and it just shocked us because we didn't think there were kids our age who needed
16: so
19: food.
16: So is this getting funded by people who have wealth and they throw in $10 or $15 into the app and then the pizza delivery people take it? Because I'm trying to figure out where the pizza is coming from, where the cost is coming from.
1: Yes, that is part of it. There are people that are donating their money to make it happen, but there are also pizza places around town that will team up with them through the app and say, when is the next delivery needed? And then they can let, like, shelters know.
16: This is a great idea for a pizza that I'm sure this happens at a pizza place. I've never worked there, but I'm sure people order something and then 5 minutes later, while it's already started, they're like, actually, we have to cancel the order because it was an emergency or something like that.
1: Yeah.
16: I bet you that happens often, too. And now you're like, we got a pizza we were going to throw away. Instead of that, now they can make it, go to a good use.
1: Yeah. In 2 years, they have helped out as much as 25,000 slices of pizza for people that needed it. So, and that is the 4 before you hit the door.
20: Coming up next,
2: it's Kat and JJ, and here's what's next.
16: You uttering 5 words could get you $500. And to win that money, you just have to wait 90 seconds.
21: This

0: You do have to call now, though, if you want to get in on them. Our number is 320-251-1047. Kat was shopping for underwear at a garage sale about 12, 13 years ago, and she called me asking if we could buy these tarot cards. And I'm like, all right, you need the company credit card? How much are they? And I'm like, she's like, 50 cents. We don't have that kind of money. So she got them for a quarter, and they're from the 1950s. So do me a favor, call us right now at 320-251-1047. Not only will we look at your horoscope, we'll cut the tarot deck and see what your nice long weekend has in store for you with the Fortune Friday. Coming up next.
1: Comedy goes.
2: Summer's almost over. I like summertime, or as I like to call it, white people hang their feet out of the window of their car weather, which is amazing. I don't understand it, but that's how I know it's warm enough to swim, when I see white people's feet in the window of their car. I get it. It looks amazing. I tried to do it one time. I got pulled over immediately. What do you think you're doing? Put your foot down. Why are you so relaxed? Get out the car. My girl was in the car with me. She didn't help the situation. She just started telling the police things that he couldn't do as he was doing them. You can't handcuff him. I was like, stop giving him suggestions. What are you doing? Women try to help, but I don't know, man. Women, y'all swear you have this thing called women's intuition. Like, you all have this sixth sense, like it's a psychic power, like you're one of the X-Men, and you can just tell when your dude is cheating on you. Okay. Okay, well, if that's true, why do you never use your powers for good? Okay? You never hit the lottery numbers. You never told me who's going to win the game. You could be predicting natural disasters. The Earth needs you, ladies. You could be saving the planet.
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0: All right, welcome in. You got the Playhouse with Kat and JJ. It is a Fortune Friday. Finally, finally, all right, Kat was shopping for marital aids at a rummage sale. She found what she needed, but then she also found these tarot cards from the 1950s. So every Friday, we take a couple of seconds, we look at your horoscope, and then we'll cut the deck. What do the tarot cards read for someone like Onika? What's going on this weekend? You got any big plans?
23: Not yet.
0: Okay.
23: Maybe later.
0: Just kind of sitting on them, waiting to see how everything develops. Now, you're a Pisces, right? Kat, you're a Pisces as well, right?
24: Yes, I am. All right. It's going to be kind of a spicy day, Onika. Even tomorrow kind of reads as that. It says your desire for the stuff, the good stuff, and romance is going to receive a powerful surge today. Perhaps memories of past partners will come back to haunt you, or a current love interest will look especially sexy right now. So plan a romantic encounter for tonight and dress for the occasion.
0: Was that on your radar before you called us, Onika?
23: Not even a little bit.
24: Oh, nice.
0: Well, now it's got to be. I mean, so you got to figure
24: gotta
0: it. Like
24: make
0: if,
24: it happen.
0: If there's not somebody in mind, you just got to give it up to the first person that says hi. That's the rule. I mean, that, we don't make the rules. We just have to enforce them. How about the tarot card for Onika?
24: Tarot card is the Queen of Swords. Stands for sharp tongue, stern, and mournful. I really don't know.
0: Are
24: what
0: people
24: to think
0: afraid
24: about
0: of
24: that
0: you
24: one.
0: Like they are like Kat?
23: I don't know.
24: Do you really think people are afraid of me? That is crazy to think that.
0: No, I don't. And I'm never afraid of her. Onika, I hope you have a great weekend. Just remember, you have to get some loving. It's the rule.
24: Go get it, girl.
23: Thank you. And you guys have a good weekend.
0: Make sure your underwear matches. Make sure your underwear matches. Have a great weekend. Jeff, is your underwear match right now?
25: Not my top.
0: Okay. Well, all right. Well, what's your plan for the weekend? Anything fun on the radar?
25: So I have a part-time job, so I'll be on call for that. And then otherwise, I will be hanging out with a friend of mine today.
0: Okay.
25: Tomorrow and Sunday are kind of open.
0: So nothing fun planned?
25: No, nothing really. Okay. I mean, I'll probably play some video games.
0: Nice. What's your go-to? If you could play any game and just veg out, what would it be?
25: Any game? Oh, boy. You're putting me on the spot. I'm going to say Fortnite just because that's what I...
0: All right, dial it
24: you
0: up.
24: You get up and use the restroom, right? You don't go in a milk jug or anything.
25: I have,
0: oh,
25: but
0: God.
25: I don't do it often.
24: Jeff, stop that. All right, your horoscope today. You're an Aquarius. Projects that you've worked on in the past may finally bear fruit today. Financial benefits and career advancement are strongly indicated. So that's exciting news
0: for you. Yeah, you said you had that part-time job. How about your, you got a full-time gig as well? I mean, is there a chance at advancement there?
25: Not at this job, but it is interesting that I am going back to UND for a certificate in news production, and that's going to aid me in my ability to get a job as a weather person on air. So
0: I got you. All right.
25: That's my goal.
0: Well, there's a plan there.
25: To be on TV. Yeah.
0: I like that. Okay. How about his tarot card, Kat?
24: The Magician. So it stands for illusions, deception, and charm.
0: Oh, like in front of the green screen. That's an illusion.
24: Oh, maybe?
0: That's
24: yeah.
0: How that fits.
25: That does fit.
0: And
25: that,
0: obviously,
25: that really, yeah, it
0: you're
25: really does.
0: Quite a charming individual. So, I mean, everything's coming up, Jeff, today.
25: Yeah. No, okay. I agree.
0: I love it, man.
24: Is it going to rain this weekend?
0: Yeah.
25: What'd you say, Kat?
24: Is it going to rain this weekend?
0: Whose Labor Day is going to get ruined by rain? Anyone?
25: I haven't looked.
0: Jesus,
24: what kind of meteorologist are you?
0: Isn't that the first thing you do? Like, the first thing we wake up, we look at the news, we look at what's going on.
24: My knee could tell you right now if it's going to rain. And you can't tell me it's going to rain. Jeff. What a Jeff thing to do.
25: Wow.
0: That is a very Jeff thing to say, isn't it? All right, man. Enjoy the weekend. I hope you have a great day today.
25: All
24: We love you.
25: And you too, guys.
0: Right, back at you. If you want to be part of this, all you got to do is holler at us now. I got open spots. 320-251-1047. We'll look at your horoscope. We'll cut the tarot deck. What does your weekend look like? Is it all coming up, Jeff?

0: gets my heart pumping.
1: Yeah, missing some Green Day. Good morning. It's Kat and JJ with Jonas Brothers tickets just about 35 minutes away. So we're going to do Famous Brothers this morning. You can start thinking about like Famous Brothers. It could be in entertainment. It could be in sports. It could be in music. But if you can kind of put together the clues for some Famous Brothers, you will see some of the most famous brothers, the Jonas Brothers, at Grand Casino Arena coming up November 2nd. We're going to get you those tickets about 7:30 right after Johnny D's first old school mix, which will follow Kat's first round of paparazzi. What do you got?
0: All right, first round, we're going to talk about Taylor Frankie Paul. You know, her whole Bachelorette season was canceled, but guess what? It did end with an engagement, and she's dishing on it coming up with Radio Paparazzi next.
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2: Chance of thunderstorms this afternoon. Otherwise, mainly cloudy skies. Highs level off around 84. Southeasterly winds 5 to 10 miles per hour. 70 tonight. Chance for storms. A mix of clouds and sun tomorrow. Chance of thunderstorms. High of 86. From the Weatherology Weather Center, I'm meteorologist Paul Frombley. Right now, 77.
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15: 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Kat and JJ are back.
16: A Mormon wife just cannot stay mum.
17: Oh my God, you're the...
18: If it's happening in Hollywood, we're talking about it.
16: Unless ABC was like, listen, we're not going to air your season, so go ahead and talk about it. But Taylor Frankie Paul is seen in a scene for the next Mormon Wives season, which is going to be season 5. Cannot wait for that. But she is dishing on the fact that she did, in fact, get engaged.
19: And yes, he did get down on one knee and proposed, which I was shocked.
20: He told us he wasn't going to.
19: He told me too. Like, we weren't planning on doing that.
20: And did you say yes?
19: Yes. Yes, yes, yes, I did.
20: Then I come home.
19: And then obviously we're texting, like, when are you coming home? When are you going to be home?
20: Dakota.
19: Yes. I don't know how it led to it, but he came over.
3: So how many husbands will that make for her?
16: She's only been married once.
3: Oh, they, can you have multiple husbands in the Mormon life or just multiple wives?
16: No, you get divorced and then you get...
3: So you can,
16: yeah,
3: you
16: like
3: can have,
16: men can have...
3: You can have 100 wives, but you can only ever have one husband?
16: Isn't that polygamy? I don't know if that's Mormonism.
3: Well, it's, like, it's a
16: none
3: lot
16: of these women have sister wives or anything like that.
3: I thought everybody that was Mormon had
20: 14 wives.
16: I'll have to do a deep dive. But yeah, it was contestant Doug that was the one that proposed. And I don't know how Dakota keeps sneaking back in. That is a weird relationship. Lionel Richie, he is talking about how he almost was not a part of the Commodores. I mean, that would have been the weirdest world.
21: I couldn't figure out what to do with my life. Couldn't figure it out. And then I realized maybe the priesthood might be the best way to go. Here's what happened to change my mind. I joined the Commodores and something amazing happened. A lady on the front row of some club said, "Sing it, baby." And I called back to the priest and I said, "I don't think I'm going to be college."
20: You know what this is? This is my golf game. I can hit 100. He needed one little chunk of inspiration to keep at it. Same. I'll hit 9 bad shots in a row, and then I'll hit one half good one. I'll be like, oh, I'm in. And then I'll be golfing all weekend. It's the exact same thing.
16: All right. Royal talk now.
22: The royal family would not approve.
23: Royal family.
24: The royal family.
25: I can't believe I'm seeing our royal family.
16: No one has caught sight of Meghan Markle or the two kids yet in the UK. It's like, how is that possible? School has already started. But Prince Harry allegedly has to follow some new ground rules from her now that they're living back in the UK. So she does not want him gone for long stretches of time or taking work trips with friends for more than a few nights. And then she also wants her home to include staff, greenhouses, and an outhouse, which in the UK, it's like a she shed. So she wants like a film studio and stuff like that. So
20: I don't think those are unreasonable requests for somebody in the royal family.
16: Right. But they're still kind of on the outskirts of the royal family. Like, do they have all of those, funds access to them? We'll see. Blowing out their candles today, Miss Beyonce, Queen Bee herself, 45.

our pair of tickets to see the Jonas Brothers are going to be up for grabs right after this mix with DJ Johnny D. Starting your long Labor Day weekend with nothing but old school. And you're more than welcome to shoot us a request at 320-251-1047 because it don't stop.

0: special shout out to Clara in Wabasha for checking in this morning. Lighten up the praises for DJ Johnny D, and another old school mix is coming up for you at 8 o'clock. So many requests have flowed in for this yet. We're going to try and get everything we can in. I promise it's going to be a party vibe. And if you want to hit us up with something special, as long as it's old, again, I don't care if it's on the countryside, the hip-hop side, the rock side, if it's got a little bit of patina on it, we want to throw it into the mix. And challenge Johnny D at 320-251-1047. Jonas Brothers tickets, you're going to win our last pair in less than 10 minutes. But first, we got to dip into the important stuff. Here comes the four before we hit the door.
1: Yeah, new testosterone rules for the military have been rescinded just a day after being announced. So we'll talk about that. And a woman no longer has Alzheimer's. So can you really heal yourself from that awful disease? We're going to talk about it coming up with the four before you hit the door next.
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7: Chance of thunderstorms this afternoon. Otherwise, mainly cloudy skies. Highs level off around 84. Southeasterly winds 5 to 10 miles per hour. 70 tonight. Chance for storms. A mix of clouds and sun tomorrow. Chance of thunderstorms. High of 86. From the Weatherology Weather Center, I'm meteorologist Paul Frombly. Right now, 77.
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9: Drone testing just one day after releasing them, saying that the rules are being updated. So the broader policy requiring male service members age 30 or older to be screened for testosterone deficiency remains in place. Testing is going to happen during regular health exams. The troops diagnosed with low testosterone can receive more testing and treatment if needed. So it came off as you will get this done. Now they're saying it's optional with your yearly screenings. And then they also say that women that are suffering from that hormone deficiency as well can seek guidance or help if needed. So
10: that's right. We should be taking care of our soldiers.
9: Yes. The jury in Lindsay Clancy's murder trial ended a 6-day of deliberations yesterday without reaching a verdict, even after telling the judge twice that they are deadlocked.
11: The court has an instruction from the foreperson of that jury that's been working for a week now, saying that there's one juror who refuses to listen to the law that you've given him or her on reasonable doubt.
12: I don't feel that it is proper for me to side with one side or the other of the deliberations. I don't feel it's appropriate for me to say I agree with one juror or the 11.
6: Anybody know how long a trial has got to go deadlocked before they just say it's a hung jury?
9: Well, I would think that they would need to figure it out, because you would hate for someone to just change their mind because they want to go home with their family, you know? And I could see that happening. They're sequestered. They cannot go anywhere. They're missing their family, work, things that are important in life, and that could change someone's mind. They could be like, yeah, you know, she's guilty. Let's just make that happen.
6: That's a heavy one.
9: A woman diagnosed with progressive Alzheimer's disease has just made a remarkable turnaround after taking an experimental medication. The woman's brain scans did once show in 9 areas brain plaque.
13: She had 9 different spots of amyloid plaque in her brain. She doesn't have any plaque at all anymore. And they're just not seeing the plaque beginning to build up again.
14: I'm glad to help Gail and to help her with her journey to help other people.
15: He's learning how to cook.
6: It's crazy that we're seeing the advancement in these medicines with AI so fast. They're taking tens, maybe decades, maybe even like hundreds of years of medical research, and it's all getting figured out in like a week.
9: It's very promising and hopeful. Dementia is very close to our family, and it makes you think, you know, like I've had conversations with Liam after coming back being with my dad, you know, and it's really sad when he can't remember our loved ones' names or even his kids' names.
6: Good
9: sometimes.
6: Step forward in this research. You know, it's pretty promising.
9: Absolutely. All right, so it looks like gas station pizzas are now beating out normal pizza restaurants like Domino's. Everybody, I guess, prefers Casey's gas station pizzas. Check this out.
16: Homemade dough, eggs, cheese, sausage, solid 10 out of 10. 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
1: Let's just do this. Let's give away the Jonas Brothers tickets right now. We're going to take caller 10 and caller 15 and give you a chance to compete for our final pair of tickets to see the Jonas Brothers at Grand Casino Arena November 2nd. This is going to be a fun show, and Brothers is the theme. It's the Playhouse Brother, Can You Name Them contest. So I need caller 10 and caller 15. Roll the dice and hit us up. 320-251-1047. Get through, and you could end up seeing the Joe Bros in just a couple of weeks. Good luck.

0: Johnny D's second old school mix of the morning. We call it the weekend rollout. Going to get at you in less than 5 minutes. Good morning. It's Kat and JJ. So you saw something that, unless you saw it, you wouldn't have believed it yesterday.
1: No, it was weird. I had gassed up and getting ready to go inside and get my drink for this morning, my coffee, and get my car wash all set. And I walk out, and there was like the sound of squealing tires. And there shouldn't be that in a gas station parking lot because you have to go really slow. And I see this guy peeling out. The guy at the pump next to him had a huge wad of like blue paper towel from the liquid like that you wash your windshield with. And he chucks it at this guy's car, sticks to the window, and it just like slowly falls down as this guy peels out.
0: So you wouldn't have believed unless you saw it.
1: I had no idea what they were fighting about, well,
0: Pete a couple of seconds ago had called in and said he had a buddy use gift cards at a strip club, and he'd have never believed it if he saw it.
1: Right.
0: Now, as soon as those words came out of his mouth, I saw line three blinking. Lisa, you were a dancer?
2: I was. That's how I got through college, absolutely. And you know, it worked out for me.
1: We're going back to this guy. His friend brought gift cards to the strip club. Did that ever happen to you, or you ever see that?
2: It absolutely did, because I mean, there are so many people that come to the strip club. I mean, different people of all kinds of backgrounds.
1: Yeah.
2: So at the end of the day, absolutely, especially around the holiday season. Oh yes, quite a few gift cards, and I mean, my thing is, at the end of the day, they still spend. So, you know, I understand, you know, throwing dollar bills or cash, whatever, is traditional and typical or what have you, but please don't throw, you know, rolled coins. That's a little hard.
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0: I didn't know I could use those. All right, let's get into the mix with DJ Johnny D. And right after the weekend rollout, we can put thousands of dollars, not gift cards, in your pocket with Kat's Cash Cube. Hang on, the old school is dead ahead.
3: Come on, wake me up. It's the Playhouse with Kat and JJ.
4: Partly cloudy today with a slight chance for storms. High of 88. Southwest winds 5 to 10 miles per hour. Partly cloudy skies with fog in spots tonight. Lows around 68. Daytime highs approaching 85. Tomorrow, sunshine mixed with clouds with fog at times early. From the Weatherology Weather Center, I'm meteorologist Paul Frombley. Currently, it's 73 degrees.
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0: Back to back, beat to beat. That's how we do the weekend rollout. Johnny D's in control. Good morning.
1: Hi.
0: Hey, what's your name?
1: Nicole.
0: Now, Nicole, we know there's thousands of dollars in Cat's Cash Cube. What do you do with it if you win it all coming up here at 8:30?
1: I don't know. Go on a shopping spree.
0: It's a great idea. Don't move.
1: Absolutely.

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1: Hang ten, dude! I just love the summer days on the river. But after a long... Hang on one second. Whoa!

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11: Partly cloudy today with a slight chance for storms. High of 88. Southwest winds 5 to 10 miles per hour. Partly cloudy skies. With fog in spots, tonight, lows around 68. Daytime highs approaching 85. Tomorrow, sunshine, mixed with clouds, with fog at times early. From the Weatherology Weather Center, I'm meteorologist Paul Tremblay. Right now, it's 75 degrees.
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19: Call, text, hit us with a voice note. We want to know why your Friday rocks. Get it? Rocks. Brought to you by C&D Granite. Let's go.
20: It's Friday. I like it.
19: Yeah, do the honors. Get us started. What does Friday rock?
21: My Friday rock's going to go through my garage, get it winterfied. I hate to say that winter is right around the corner, but it kind of is. But I love fall so much, so I'm going to enjoy that. We're going to have a bonfire in our driveway. We're going to cook up some brats on Saturday night. So it's just going to be a nice night to just relax, look up at the stars. Hopefully it's not raining. And is it going to be too hot?
19: Never.
21: I guess I didn't even look. For a bonfire?
19: Stop with that.
21: It'd be too hot?
19: Never.
21: For a bonfire?
19: No, because we get great nighttime temperatures right now.
21: Okay.
19: It's going to be awesome.
21: I'll trust you. It's going to be a chill weekend. Next weekend is kind of crazy, so I'm welcoming this, and that is why my Friday rocks.
20: It's Friday, and I like it.
19: Today, I really do plan on catching up on some sleep. I got to get the lawn cut. I haven't cut it in weeks because we haven't had any rain. And then tomorrow morning, my wife and I are going to do some tailgating before some college football. And then I don't even have a plan for the day off on Monday, which I think is what you're supposed to do, is just kind of lay low and enjoy Labor Day. So For me, kind of same thing. Chill time, and that's why Friday rocks. It's Friday, and I'm I like it. Ooh, look at all of these birthdays. Stacy, Katie, Tina, all celebrating their birthday this weekend.
21: Nice.
19: And Crystal, her son's fourth birthday. It's his golden birthday. So happy birthday, young man. We just want to know why your Friday rocks. Like, what is so good about your Friday, right? Most of us are going to get the long 3-day weekend, but how about you? Is there anything special going on that you want to kind of shout about, maybe brag about, or just let us know about? All you got to do is call or text at 320-251-1047. Always a good time for us to find out why your Friday rocks.

0: good start to the weekend. I really like this vibe we got going on. 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Want to know why your Friday rocks with C&D Granite. Love running through these as we get ready for our last round of paparazzi for the week. We gather up the gossip and we shall spread it. What you digging on?
1: All right, we're going to talk about Glenn Powell. Ladies, I hate to say it, I think he's officially going to be off the market. And speaking of maybe a proposal, who in the Kylie Jenner family is going to be walking down the aisle next? That is coming up with Radio Paparazzi next.
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3: Partly cloudy today with a slight chance for storms. High of 88. Southwest winds 5 to 10 miles per hour. Partly cloudy skies. With fog in spots, tonight, lows around 68. Daytime highs approaching 85. Tomorrow, sunshine, mixed with clouds, with fog at times early. From the Weatherology Weather Center, I'm meteorologist Paul Tremblay. Right now, it's 75 degrees.
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1: Sometimes dating your coworker doesn't always end up this good.
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1: Glenn Powell was being interviewed, making it very clear that his relationship with Landman star Michelle Randolph is more than just a casual romance.
3: Nah, it's never nerve-wracking if you believe it.
4: Oh, I love that. So this looks like it's, you know, pretty serious. Can we see maybe an engagement next year or something like that?
3: It's very serious.
0: Yeah, wait till next week. These things fizzle, I think.
1: I hope not. I think that they look really cute together.
5: There's always more news on the Kardashians in the morning.
1: Looks like Kylie Jenner and Timothy Chalamet allegedly planning a private wedding after being together for 3 years. The couple's relationship began early 2023. However, she has made a lot of comments lately that she is not going to have any more kids. So if he's under that understanding and they're good and they're going to be together in a great relationship, then everyone's on the same playing field. Everything's good to go. Sandra Bullock, I love these kind of stories. She is a big believer that alien ships are flying around the sky at all times. She saw at one time in the mid-1990s, five lights converge and then suddenly shoot off. She was in St. Martin, and then she found out that declassified government documents later described pilots seeing the same formation in the same spot. So that's got to be some kind of like really good confirmation that you weren't going out of your mind. Blowing out their candles today, I love him. Dr. Drew is 68.
2: Coming up next with Kat and JJ.
0: You wouldn't believe it unless you saw it. We got into these stories this morning after Kat saw something very odd yesterday at the gas station. And then we heard from a guy whose friend used gift cards at a gentleman's club. And it started unraveling from there. If you missed it earlier, stick around.

0: Hey, let's say you're making your way through college, or you really like the profession and you're a dancer at a gentleman's club. Would you be offended if somebody used a gift card, like a Visa gift card or a Target gift card? The reason we're talking about this is what happened just over an hour ago in the Playhouse. You've got to hear this coming up next.
1: Comedy gold.
2: So weird to be places where summer is the enemy. I was like, in the Southwest, they talk about summer like it's an ex-lover they never want to see again.
3: We gotta get out of here before summer gets here. Last year I couldn't leave my house when summer was here.
2: You ever notice the further north you go, the more obsessed people are with summer? Like, in February, I was in Bangor, Maine, and everyone was talking about summer. Everyone I met, they're like, you gotta come back during summer, you gotta come back. Which is a strange way to greet someone. Hi, how are you? Come back later. And it was everyone. Or, you gotta come back during summer, you gotta, yeah, but I'm here now. Just make sure you come back. I didn't want to come the first time. But I love how northern cities sell summer. They're like, summer here is unbelievable. It's perfect. For 1/12 of the year, it's ideal. Otherwise, it's a tundra filled with alcoholism and depression. But for those 13 odd days, that's worth it.
4: 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Unless you're tired, then by all means, miss it. Just listen to your body.
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17: High temperatures reach up to 88 today under mainly clear skies, southwest winds 5 to 10 miles per hour. Lows dip down to about 68 with fog and spots tonight, partly cloudy skies. High temperatures reach up to 85 with fog and spots early tomorrow, sunshine mixed with clouds at times. From the Weatherology Weather Center, I'm meteorologist Paul Frable. Right now, 79.
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0: That unless you saw it, you wouldn't have believed it yesterday.
16: No, it was weird. I had gassed up and getting ready to go inside and get my drink for this morning, my coffee, and get my car wash all set. And I walk out and there was like the sound of squealing tires. And there shouldn't be that in a gas station parking lot because you have to go really slow. And I see this guy peeling out. The guy at the pump next to him had a huge wad of like blue paper towel from the liquid like that you wash your windshield with. And he chucks it at this guy's car, sticks to the window, and it just like slowly falls down as this guy peels out.
0: So you wouldn't have believed it unless you saw it.
16: I had no idea what they were fighting about, but I'm like,
0: Pete a couple of seconds ago had called in and said he had a buddy use gift cards at a strip club and he'd have never believed it if he saw it.
16: Right.
0: Now, as soon as those words came out of his mouth, I saw line three blinking. Lisa, you were a dancer?
11: I was. That's how I got through college. Absolutely. And you know, it worked out for me.
16: We're going back to this guy. His friend brought gift cards to the strip club. Did that ever happen to you or you ever see that?
11: It absolutely did. Because, I mean, there are so many people that come to the strip club. I mean, different people of all kinds of backgrounds.
16: Yeah.
11: So at the end of the day, absolutely, especially around the holiday season. Oh, yes, I got quite a few gift cards. And I mean, my thing is, at the end of the day, they still spend. So, you know, I understand, you know, throwing dollar bills or cash, whatever, is traditional and typical or what have you. But please don't throw, you know, rolled coins. That's a little hard.
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0: So we are getting dangerously close to opening up our third cash cube thanks to the law offices of Brad, Sean, Bryant. If you don't know how this works, text the word cube, C-U-B-E, to 320-251-1047. Basically, we put some money in a cube, and if you can tell us what's in there, you win it all. Some of the guesses this morning, if you missed them, luckily we're going to replay them for you in a couple of minutes. Hang on.

0: We know there's over $2,000 in Cat's Cash Cube number 3, but we still haven't got a winner. And we were so dangerously close this morning that if you missed it, we're going to give you a chance to get even closer coming up next.
1: Right now, I'm wearing nothing but Kim Kardashian, Skims, Harry Thong. Woo! 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
14: This is Cash Cube number 3, thanks to the offices of Bradshaw and Bryant. We are getting dangerously close to an amount. Ready to set it off?
15: Spoke to someone last night. They were dangerously close, but I didn't do any faces. I promise.
14: I find that hard to believe.
15: I didn't.
14: You were
15: look at my face
14: at a place with free booze sampling, and you don't think you made a face?
15: I didn't. He said, can you tell me if I'm close or not? And he said it, and I said, no, I can't. But the people are doing really well.
14: I have the big winter bed, like, ready to go. Woohoo! But you first got to give us the right amount in Cash Cube number 3. Hi, Lale. How are you?
16: I'm great. Good. I'll be even better if I can get this.
14: Hey, we're creeping up on this nice long weekend. You got big plans?
16: No. Maybe to go into the cabin.
14: That was anticlimactic. All right, let's get you the money. I'm ready. Lale, how much is in Cash Cube number 3?
16: Okay, I'm hoping it's $2,105.75.
15: You can hope in one hand.
17: Loser.
16: Oh!
15: Dang it.
14: Lale, you're too low.
16: Too low. Okay, thank you.
14: You bet. Have a great weekend. Hi, Alicia. How you feeling?
18: Good.
14: A little nervous?
18: Of course.
15: I feel like you got one of those smiles on. A smile like, I think I know the answer.
14: Like the cat that caught the mouse. How much is in the Cash Cube?
18: Oh, I'm going to say $2,106.62. Okay.
14: What does somebody like you spend that money on, Alicia?
18: I don't know. Some bills or some house projects.
15: Woo-hoo! No.
14: I'm kidding.
15: Oh, my God. He is. And he does it on a Friday so he can drop the bomb and walk away for a few days.
14: Everyone will forget by the time we get back on Tuesday.
15: No, they won't.
14: You are too low, Alicia. No, wait. What,
15: no,
14: wait, what was her guess?
15: Too
14: what
15: high.
14: Was her guess? I didn't
15: she
14: hear.
15: She said 210662.
18: Two.
14: I thought you said, okay.
15: No, she's too high.
14: Yep, you're

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1: believe it.
0: It's on demand.
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4: Welcome in. You got the Playhouse with Kat and JJ. It is a Fortune Friday. Kat was shopping for marital aids at a rummage sale. She found what she needed, but then she also found these tarot cards from the 1950s. So every Friday, we take a couple of seconds, we look at your horoscope, and then we'll cut the deck. What do the tarot cards read for someone like Onika? What's going on this weekend? You got any big plans?
5: Not yet.
4: Okay.
5: Maybe you're later.
4: Just kind of sitting on them, waiting to see how everything develops. Now, you're a Pisces, right? Kat, you're a Pisces as well, right?
6: Yes, I am. All right. It's going to be kind of a spicy day, Onika. Even tomorrow kind of reads as that. It says your desire for the stuff, the good stuff, and romance is going to receive a powerful surge today. Perhaps memories of past partners will come back to haunt you, or a current love interest will look especially sexy right now. So plan a romantic encounter for tonight and dress for the occasion.
4: Was that on your radar before you called us, Onika?
5: Not even a little bit.
6: Oh, nice.
4: Well, now it's got to be. I mean, so you got to figure
6: gotta
4: it.
6: Like, make it happen.
4: If there's not somebody in mind, you just got to give it up to the first person that says hi. That's the rule. I mean,
6: that's
4: that we
6: so
4: don't
6: gross.
4: We don't make the rules. We just have to enforce them. How about the tarot card for Onika?
6: Tarot card is the Queen of Swords. Stands for sharp tongue, stern, and mournful. I really don't know.
4: Are
6: what
4: people
6: to think
4: afraid
6: about
4: of
6: that
4: you
6: one.
4: Like they are like Kat?
5: I don't know.
6: Do you really think people are afraid of me? That is crazy to think that.
4: No, I don't. And I'm never afraid of her. Onika, I hope you have a great weekend. Just remember, you have to get some loving. It's the rule.
6: Go get it, girl.
5: Thank you. And you guys have a good
4: weekend. Make sure your underwear matches. Make sure your underwear matches. Have a great weekend. Jeff, is your underwear match right now?
7: Not my top.
4: Okay. Well, all right. Well, what's your plan for the weekend? Anything fun on the radar?
7: So I have a part-time job, so I'll be on call for that. And then otherwise, I will be hanging out with a friend of mine today.
4: Okay.
7: Tomorrow and Sunday are kind of open.
4: So nothing fun planned?
7: No, nothing really. Okay. I mean, I'll probably play some video games.
4: Nice. What's your go-to? If you could play any game and just veg out, what would it be?
7: Any game? Oh, boy. You're putting me on the spot. I'm going to say Fortnite just because that's what I...
4: All right, dial it
6: up. You get up and use the restroom, right? You don't go in a milk jug or anything.
7: I have,
6: but God.
7: I don't do it often.
6: Jeff, stop that. All right, your horoscope today. You're an Aquarius. Projects that you've worked on in the past may finally bear fruit today. Financial benefits and career advancement are strongly indicated. So that's exciting news
4: for you. Yeah, you said you had that part-time job. How about your, you got a full-time gig as well? I mean, is there a chance at advancement there?
7: Not at this job, but it is interesting that I am going back to UND for a certificate in news production, and that's going to aid me in my ability to get a job as a weather person on air. So
4: I got you. All right.
7: That's my goal.
4: Well, there's a plan there.
7: To be on TV. Yeah.
4: I like that. Okay. How about his tarot card, Kat?
6: The Magician. So it stands for illusions, deception, and charm.
4: Oh, like in front of the green screen. That's an illusion.
6: Oh, maybe?
4: That's how that fits.
7: That does fit.
4: And
7: that,
4: obviously,
7: that really, yeah, it really
4: you're
7: does.
4: Quite a charming individual. So, I mean, everything's coming up Jeff today.
7: Yeah. Okay. No, I agree.
4: I love it, man.
6: Is it going to rain this weekend?
4: Yeah.
7: What'd you say, Kat?
6: Is it going to rain this weekend?
7: I haven't looked.
4: Jesus,
6: what kind of meteorologist are you?
4: Isn't that the first thing you do? Like, the first thing we wake up, we look at the news, we look at what's going on.
6: My knee could tell you right now if it's going to rain. And you can't tell me it's going to rain, Jeff.
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8: High temperatures reach up to 88 today under mainly clear skies, southwest winds, 5 to 10 miles per hour. Lows dip down to about 68 with fog and spots tonight, partly cloudy skies. High temperatures reach up to 85 with fog and spots early tomorrow, sunshine mixed with clouds at times. From the Weatherology Weather Center, I'm meteorologist Paul Frombley. Right now, 81.
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0: Okay, this is the one. Yeah, nice and easy.
1: Wow, you almost hit it that time.
0: It's that bird. He's in my head. Okay, now stay focused.
1: You know, I never misses the North End Puppy Grill in Cochrane.
0: Oh, yeah?
1: Big juicy cheeseburgers and those hand-cut, hand-dipped cheese spreads right down the middle all day. 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
0: Oofta, this golf stuff is for the birds. 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

0: mainly sunny this afternoon with daytime highs approaching 88. Winds out of the west, 5 to 10 miles per hour. Partly cloudy skies with fog in spots tonight. Lows level off around 68. Sunshine mixed with clouds with fog at times early tomorrow. High temperatures reach up to 85. From the Weatherology Weather Center, I'm meteorologist Paul Trombley. Right now, 86.
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0: Okay, this is the one. Yeah, nice and easy.
1: Wow, you almost hit it that time.
0: It's that bird. He's in my head. Okay, now stay focused.
1: You know what never misses? The North End Puppy Grill in Cochran.
0: Oh, yeah?
1: Big juicy cheeseburgers and those hand-cut, hand-dipped cheese spreads right down the middle all day. See? Just like Mr. Loon's drive.
0: Oofta, this golf stuff is for the birds. Let's finish this up and head on over to the North End before I hit one of those birdies.
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13: What's going on? It's your boy TJ back at it again. Happy Friday. We made it through another week. We've got a lot of stuff going on today. Crack the code. We've got five all new numbers. Nobody's gotten that first number yet. Jackpot's sitting at $55, so we'll be playing for that this afternoon. And since it's Friday, that means it's Fun Fact Friday, so I'll be dropping in little fun facts all throughout the show today. We got Labor Day weekend. Looking forward to after the work day today. Some people already had work off today, but most people have work off on Monday. It's going to be a good weekend. Let me know. Hit the KG hotline. Text me. Let me know what you got going on this weekend. Hopefully you've got some fun plans for Labor Day weekend. Stick around. We got a lot of stuff going on here today, right here on KG 95.3.

So, do you remember, especially if you're a millennial or a 90s kid, do you remember those little drink bottles? It was called, I think it was called Orbitz, had like the little jelly balls in it, and people were like so hyped about it, but then they just disappeared. Well, BuzzFeed just shared a list of the products, trends, and inventions that were so hyped as the next big thing, but then fizzled out really fast. Come back in a few minutes, we're going to talk about it.

0: talking about the list that BuzzFeed shared of products, trends, and inventions that were super hyped as the next big thing, but then fizzled out kind of fast. And here's some of the most notorious. Ephemeral tattoos, which were tattoos that were meant to fade after 9 months or so. I guess that trend kind of faded too. 3D movies, Zima. Does anyone remember Google Plus? The Segway, Crystal Pepsi. I remember curved TVs were going to be a huge thing, and they actually just kind of sucked. And hoverboards. You know, I really thought we'd be riding on Back to the Future hoverboards by now. Such a disappointment. What are some things, like some products or things that you remember that were super hyped back in the day that just kind of weren't all that great? Text the KG hotline 507-474-0953.
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4: Mainly sunny this afternoon with daytime highs approaching 88. Winds out of the west, 5 to 10 miles per hour. Partly cloudy skies with fog and spots tonight. Lows level off around 68. Sunshine mixed with clouds with fog at times early tomorrow. High temperatures reach up to 85. From the Weatherology Weather Center, I'm meteorologist Paul Frobley. Right now, 86.
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It's time to go over our celebrity birthdays for today. Kicking things off for us, Queen Bee herself, Beyonce, is 45 today. The voice of Bender from Futurama, John DiMaggio, is 58. And actor-comedian Damon Wayans is 66.

Well, believe it or not, Monday is Labor Day, and in general, Americans put in more hours at work than people in most other countries. The average in the U.S. is around 1,800 hours, which is more than in Canada, Australia, Japan, or the U.K., but less than people in Mexico, Chile, and Korea. But which state has the hardest workers? Come back in a few minutes. We're going to talk about it.

0: So since Monday is Labor Day, we're talking about which state has the hardest workers. Well, it's definitely not Michigan. An annual study ranked all 50 states based on things like employment rates, hours worked, average commute, and how much free time people have in general. According to the results, the 10 hardest working states are South Dakota, North Dakota, Alaska, Hawaii, Wyoming, Nebraska, Texas, New Hampshire, Tennessee, and Georgia. Now, Michigan ranked dead last, which means they're the least hardworking, followed by Oregon, New Jersey, Ohio, Nevada, Rhode Island, California, New York, West Virginia, and Pennsylvania. And if you're wondering where Minnesota falls, well, we're kind of right in the middle, you know, above average, whereas Wisconsin is a little more hardworking. Let me know your thoughts on that. Text the KG hotline 507-474-0953.
1: Okay, this is the one. Yeah, nice and easy.
2: Wow, you almost hit it that time.
1: It's that bird. He's in my head. Okay, now stay focused.
2: You know, it never misses the North End Puppy Grill in Cochrane.
1: Oh, yeah?
2: Big juicy cheeseburgers and those hand-cut, hand-dipped cheese spreads right down the middle all day. See? Just like Mr. Loon's drive.
1: Oofta, this golf stuff is for the birds. Let's finish this up and head on over to the North End before I hit one of those birdies.
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Here's your first fun fact for Fun Fact Fridays. Did you know that due to atmospheric pressure, diamonds could rain down on Jupiter, Saturn, Uranus, and Neptune? But before you get an umbrella to catch the raining diamonds, it'd take a lot more work to collect them, even if you were the only girl in the world who could travel there. See what I did there?

Don't miss it. Coming up after the top of the hour, it's Crack the Code. 5 all-new numbers. Nobody's gotten that first number yet. Jackpot's up to $55. I'll see you there.

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1: That's right. It is crack the code time. I'm going to be taking the fifth caller, 507-474-0953. We've got five all new numbers. Nobody's gotten that first number yet. Let's see if we can get one today. Let's go.

0: Today's best music, KG95.3. It is time to crack the code. Who am I talking to?
1: Hey, TJ, it's Mary.
0: Hey, Mary, how you doing?
1: Warm, how are you?
0: It's a little toasty outside today.
1: That it is.
0: Are you ready to give me some numbers? Or I should say at least a number?
1: A number for sure, why not?
0: All right. What do you got for a guess for that first number, Mary?
1: Let's try 8.
2: Denied.
0: It is not 8, but that just means that jackpot's going up to $60 for tomorrow, and you'll be able to give it another shot, okay?
1: Sounds good. Thanks, TJ.
0: Awesome. 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
3: Mainly sunny this afternoon with daytime highs approaching 88. Winds out of the west, 5 to 10 miles per hour. Partly cloudy skies with fog and spots tonight. Lows level off around 68. Sunshine mixed with clouds with fog at times early tomorrow. High temperatures reach up to 85. From the Weatherology Weather Center, I'm meteorologist Paul Frobley. Right now, 86.
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Here's a fun fact for you. Did you know cockroaches have individual personalities? Although their personalities tend to fall into two categories, shy or bold. Well, now you know.

I think it's time for some good news for today. A woman named Gail Youngdale was diagnosed with progressive Alzheimer's disease and just had a remarkable turnaround after taking an experimental medication. The woman's brain scans once showed 9 areas of brain plaque, but doctors now say they're all gone. And she also reconnected with a friend from junior high, and they are now happily married.

0: So we're talking about some of the biggest U.S. cities that are determined to be the best places to retire, and they considered 45 metrics, including affordability, activities like senior centers, golf, museums, theaters, book clubs, and bingo halls, quality of life, including weather and walk scores, and healthcare. In the end, it turns out Orlando, Florida was named the number one place to retire. Not specifically because of Disney, of course. Snowbirds just can't quit Florida, I guess. Followed by Miami in second, and then Tampa, and then other places like Scottsdale, Arizona, Atlanta, Minneapolis, Minnesota. And then on the flip side, California cities packed the bottom of the list, with Stockton, California as the worst place to retire. Where's some place you'd want to retire? Text the KG hotline, 507-474-0953.
1: Okay, this is the one. Yeah, nice and easy.
2: Wow, you almost hit it that time.
1: It's that bird. He's in my head. Okay, now stay focused.
2: You know what never misses? The North End Puppy Grill in Cochrane.
1: Oh, yeah?
2: Big juicy cheeseburgers and those hand-cut, hand-dipped cheese spreads right down the middle all day. See? Just like Mr. Loon's drive.
1: Oofta, this golf stuff is for the birds. Let's finish this up and head on over to the North End before I hit one of those birdies.
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This will fade eventually. So if our time is running out, day after day, we'll make the mundane a masterpiece. Oh my, my, oh my, my love, I take one look at you, you're taking me out.

In about 10 minutes, it's going to be your top four at four. The theme today is the biggest comeback songs that got popular again in recent years, despite being released many years ago.

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4: That's right, it is time for the Top 4 at 4. The theme today is comeback songs. It's all songs that gained popularity in recent years despite being released many years ago. Kicking things off for us in the beginning here in our number 4 spot, popular because of Stranger Things running up that hill, Kate Bush.
0: Number 4.

0: coming up in our number three spot for our comeback songs. Thanks to TikTok, this 1977 hit got popularity again back in 2020. It's Dreams by Fleetwood Mac.
1: Number three.

0: 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It's Sophie Ellis-Bextor, Murder on the Dance Floor.
1: Number two.

0: And coming in at our number one spot for our biggest comeback songs, top four at four. This one from 1986 found a massive new generation of fans after a pivotal hero moment in the fourth season of Stranger Things. It's Metallica, Master of Puppets.
1: Number one.

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4: Mainly sunny this afternoon with daytime highs approaching 88. Winds out of the west, 5 to 10 miles per hour. Partly cloudy skies with fog in spots tonight. Lows level off around 68. Sunshine mixed with clouds with fog at times early tomorrow. High temperatures reach up to 85. From the Weatherology Weather Center, I'm meteorologist Paul Frobley. Right now, 86.
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Here's your next fun fact for Fun Fact Fridays. 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
1: Love you like a brother, treat you like a friend, respect you like a lover. Oh, oh, oh, oh, oh, oh.
2: You could bet that, never gotta sweat that. 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You could bet that, never gotta sweat that. You could bet

Are you one of those people who digs through a fast food bag while you're at the window to make sure everything is correct? If not, well, maybe you should, especially if you're at Taco Bell. We're going to talk more about that in just a few.

0: So a new analysis looked into more than 1,600 drive-through visits across 10 major fast food chains and crunched the numbers on the places with the best and worst odds of getting it right. Overall, 11% of drive-through orders came back wrong. Taco Bell was the worst, botching 15% of orders. Wendy's and Dunkin' are the runners-up, both messing up 13% of the time, and Burger King and Raisin Cane's are next with 12%. Now, on the other side, Chick-fil-A and McDonald's were the best, only messing up 7% of orders. Carl's Jr. or Hardee's is next with 10%, followed by KFC and Arby's, which are both wrong 11% of the time. The riskiest bet in fast food is asking for no ice. It was the single most cited failure in the entire study, with it being messed up 28% of the time. Do you agree with these results? Text the KG hotline. Let me know your thoughts. 507-474-0953.
1: Okay, this is the one. Yeah, nice and easy.
2: Wow, you almost hit it that time.
1: It's that bird. He's in my head. Okay, now stay focused.
2: You know what never misses? The North End Puppy Grill in Cochrane.
1: Oh, yeah?
2: Big juicy cheeseburgers and those hand-cut, hand-dipped cheese spreads right down the middle all day. See? Just like Mr. Loon's drive.
1: Oofta, this golf stuff is for the birds. Let's finish this up and head on over to the North End before I hit one of those birdies.
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It's time for the Drive at 5. It's a whole hour of nonstop, ad-free, mostly uninterrupted music, except for by me, of course. Right now, we're going to let the music do the talking. Here's I Got a Feeling, Black Eyed Peas.

All right, here's your last fun fact for Fun Fact Fridays, and this one's a doozy. Did you know police around the country make a surprisingly high number of trips to Chuck E. Cheese because of fights between adults? In fact, in a lot of cities, there are more fights at Chuck E. Cheese than any other restaurant. Now, the theory is that people are more likely to fight there because their biological instinct to protect their kids kicks in. Well, now you know.

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It's a whole hour of ad-free, non-stop, mostly uninterrupted music. We're going to let the music keep rolling. Here's T-Pain, Buy You a Drink.

Well, that's going to do it here for me on The Drive at 5. My name is TJ. Thanks for hanging out with me today. I hope you had a fantastic Friday, and I hope you have a great Labor Day weekend. I'm getting out of here, but I'll be back in here again on Monday, same time, same place. Until then, always remember and never forget that radio is the place to go for great music, and have yourself a great time. Thanks for listening.

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0: Lifeline and the party song. Labor Day weekend. My name is Mason. Thank you for being here tonight. All these people are hanging out. Am I right? Hello. Well, now they want to be quiet. Anyways, your shout outs and dedications, whatever you want to hear. If you're driving around having a party, just chilling, listening on the phone, whatever you want to hear, we will play it. But you got to call us right now. This is really happening, by the way. These aren't pre-recorded sound effects. 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
4: mainly sunny this afternoon with daytime highs approaching 88. Winds out of the west, 5 to 10 miles per hour. Partly cloudy skies with fog and spots tonight. Lows level off around 68. Sunshine mixed with clouds with fog at times early tomorrow. High temperatures reach up to 85. From the Weatherology Weather Center, I'm meteorologist Paul Trobley. Right now, 86.
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